0: She's Dakota Helgoth, a sophomore. She has three aces on the year and their leader in passing on the season. Number nine, Taylor Smith, the setter. She has 26 assists on the season. We're getting set for the first serve here, which is in just a couple of minutes from Friend High School. The EMF Bobcats against Aquinas Catholic. We'll come back here with the starters, and we'll give you a little more information on both of these teams. Get you set for the first serve. All coming up next, it's high school volleyball on 104.9 Max Country.
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5-set win for the Bobcats, and then they won a 3-setter over Aquinas Catholic later that year in 2023. And then they've met once in each of the past two seasons, a 4-set win for EMF back in 2024. And then last year in David City, it was a 3-set win for the Bobcats. So we'll see what happens here tonight. We will go through the starting lineups here. Let's begin with the visiting team, Aquinas Catholic, the Monarchs, coached by Shelley Kubicek. Their starters here today will go down in order of their number. Number 6, Riley Sofol, is a freshman middle blocker. And start again for Aquinas Catholic. Riley Sofol on the season, pulling her stats up. Riley Sofol has played in 5 sets on the year, 1 kill on the season. And let's see, 20 digs on the year for Sofol. Then number 9, Taylor Smith, the senior setter for them. We talked about she had the team lead in 26 assists on the season. So that's Taylor Smith, who will get the start for Aquinas.

0: a junior defensive specialist, getting the start. And now for the EMF Bobcats, coached by Madeline Fosek. They start Reese Tuttle, the junior setter, leads the Bobcats in assists on the year. Miley Rickenbaugh, the junior outside hitter, will start. Number 6, Alexis Paulson, the senior on the right side. Number 8, Brinley Johnson, the sophomore leader in kills. And then the two Mainz, Aniston Mainz, the senior middle, and Adeline Mainz, the freshman. We'll take a break, and the national anthem coming up here from Friend. We're back after
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0: All right, we're getting set here for some high school volleyball on Max Country, the EMF Bobcats, and the Aquinas Catholic Monarchs. Aquinas Catholic on the road here, 0-3 on the season. EMF hosting here, 1-0. And a pretty clean sweep over Deschler did EMF last Thursday. Struggled in the first set, but they picked the next two up to get the win. And now here in Friend. You have Aquinas Catholic here. They're going to be to my right. And then EMF will be to my left as we start this first set. Going through the final lineup adjustments. And it looks like Aquinas Catholic will start out with the serve here. Peyton Meisenberg, a sophomore setter, will get things going. And we are underway here. High school volleyball on a Tuesday night. Aquinas Catholic, EMF. EMF with the ball right side. Touched over the net here by Paulson. Right down the middle, there's Aquinas Catholic back with the ball. It never really left much past the net. And then Sarah Sofel. Right there with the kill. She didn't hit it hard with the overhand, but just got a touch on it. Nobody was in the area there for EMF. So the first point there to

Aniston Mainz, the senior. He took off from that left side and just put too much air under it. So it's 4-0 Aquinas Catholic here in the first set. And another serve here for Peyton Meisenberg. This one more of a lob over the net. Now we've got a back set here to the right side for Paulson, who gets the kill for EMF. Excuse me, that was Miley Rickenbaugh. Rickenbaugh with the kill there. And the setup by Tuttle. So 4-1, EMF gets the side out. Now they're back to serve. And the ball was out on the third touch, was still in the back row for Aquinas Catholic. And then the third touch was bumped up into the basketball backboard, which is raised here in the rafters. And it's a ricocheted off to the side. Tough break there for Aquinas Catholic. They lose the point. EMF gets it back. They serve and now returned by Aquinas Catholic. Free ball back over the net by the Bobcats. In the back row here with Aquinas Catholic running and touching the ball over is Sofel. Sarah Sofel all the way to the EMF back row. And the Bobcats here on the right side. Good swing there by Paulson. But it's back to the front row to Aquinas Catholic. And that was Helgoth, the libero, setting up again Sofel with the kill. So Sarah Sofel now with two kills and the assist there by, again, the libero Helgoth. So it's 5-2, Aquinas Catholic. Monarchs on the serve. Over to the right side with EMF. Hit it over here with Paulson. Now left side here, Aquinas Catholic. Hit and then blocked back, and then one touch back over to the Bobcats. At the net for EMF, fits off the block and down onto the court. And it's a kill for number 6. Was that number 8? That was number 8, Brindley Johnson. It's tough to tell the difference between the 6 and then the 8 in EMF's jersey, but I think we got it there. Johnson with her first kill. It's 5-3. Aquinas Catholic here in the first set. Returned serve by Aquinas. Now back to EMF. Is that on the line? It is for Adeline Mainz, the freshman with her first kill. 3 kills in the match for EMF in this first set. 3 of their 4 points from a kill. Adeline Mainz, Miley Rickenbaugh, and Brindley Johnson each with 1. And it's a 1-point game, 5-4. Serving here, EMF. Aquinas Catholic on the right side. They're going to get the kill. Number 9, Taylor Smith, the setter. Set up on the right side. Pass there from, I think it was Meisenberg. So Smith gets her first kill. Now it's Aquinas Catholic back to serve. 6-4, 2-point game. Got a good back-and-forth match here so far with these two teams. There's Brindley Johnson again with the kill. Tuttle with the assist. Johnson on the outside, far side line, went right down the line with the kill. Hit the court, so point EMF. Now it's Miley Rickenbaugh back to serve. From behind the 10-foot line, there's Sarah Sofel taking a swing. Now it's at the net. EMF, the middle hitter, knocks it to the back row. Free ball returned here by Aquinas Catholic. Over to EMF. Set Tuttle and pushed over here by Adeline Mainz. Free ball then returned by Aquinas Catholic. It was in their back row. Tuttle now looking out to Johnson, far side, all the way to the back row middle. Now set up to the front. Sofel has it blocked. Stays on Aquinas Catholic side, and they can't recover. Point EMF, 6-6. Good net defense there by the Bobcats. And Sofel saved it for Aquinas Catholic for the moment after that first touch. And then the block, she popped it up in the air, but the Monarchs couldn't recover. 6-6, serve here, EMF. Left side attack there over the net. Riley. Back to the Monarchs after EMF returned on a free ball. And that's going to go down as a kill for, I think, we're going to credit number 12 there, I believe. We're going to credit Andel. I did miss that. They don't give the stats or say the point here in the arena. So I've just got to guess sometimes who I think that was. I think it was Andel that got the swing on that and the kill. So 7-6 Monarchs were midpoint here. And that's an attack and a kill. Number 20, Rebecca Masick, just checked in to the ball game right as we were talking.

talking there earlier. The junior, Masick with the kill. She's in the front row along with Andel and Sarah Sofel for Aquinas Catholic. Two-point lead for the Monarchs. Returned with a free ball at the net by EMF. It's at the front row here for the Monarchs. Swing over everybody. It did not touch anybody either. Out of bounds, point EMF. And that was Andel with the swing there on the left side. 8-7 now, EMF, or excuse me, Aquinas Catholic. EMF here back to serve. Send it over with Sophie Weber checking in. Back to serve. And now returned over, lob over the net on the right side. It's down the middle for the Bobcats, and they'll get a kill with Adeline Mainz. Her second kill for the freshman. And it's 8-8. Two straight points here for the Bobcats. Sophie Weber here will serve. Senior defensive specialist. Right side attack with Andel. Andel to the back row. Weber with the dig. Sent up to the front far side. And Riley Rickenbaugh with the swing over the net. Monarchs with it now left side with Andel. Good dig. Back row by the Bobcats. Keeping the ball up. And then they send it to the far side line where Rickenbaugh bangs it off the hands of some defenders. And out of bounds. Point Bobcats. Rickenbaugh with her second kill. 1 point game, 9-8. And three straight points here for EMF. Still serving Weber. Serve receive middle here for Aquinas Catholic. Trying to get the side out. Not going to work there. They whiffed on an attack attempt on the near side after a pretty good setup. Here to the outside hitter, but into the net. Point EMF. 10-8. Serve again, Weber. Four straight here for the Bobcats. Libero Helgoth with the serve receive. And then right at the 10-foot line, Sarah Sofel with the attack. I think maybe just a miscommunication for EMF in the back row. Sofel with her third kill. As she is... Nope, excuse me, this is Andel. Now back to serve. And Andel over the back line there on the serve. Service error for the Monarchs, and a two-point EMF lead. Sub in here for Aquinas Catholic, Macaulay Meisenberg, checks into the back row for Andel. Serve receive here, Helgoth. Oh, it's an ace serve for EMF. Helgoth with the bad first touch, and that backboard above the volleyball court here is causing a problem. The ball's ricocheting up into that backboard, causing it to be pretty tough, but that's an ace serve there for Avery Tuttle, the libero. And now serving again, Tuttle. Sofel over the net. Back here to the Bobcats and a kill. For Rickenbaugh. Her third of the match, 13-9. EMF with the lead, Tuttle serving again. Helgoth serve receive. Middle set to the outside, Sofel high off the block to the back row for the Bobcats. Bobcats will set across the court there to Rickenbaugh. And it's dug up by the Monarchs. Great dig back row by Tuttle after the swing by Sofel. Back over the net here to Aquinas Catholic. Punch up to the net. It's a joust and it's won by the Bobcats. Point EMF last touched out of bounds actually by Sofel, who was trying to go up and get the touch with, I think it was Johnson. Brinley Johnson for EMF. So they'll get the point. They lead 14-9, and Reese Tuttle still back to serve. Excuse me, Avery Tuttle still back to serve. Staying on the right side here. That's going to be a four-hit call on Aquinas Catholic. Third hit set up there to a right-side hitter, but then she hits it into the net. 15-9, six-point lead here for EMF. First half of this set started back and forth. Most recently here, the Bobcats on a nice little momentum run. Has them up six. Left side here for Aquinas Catholic trying to get the side out. Sofel off the block and to the other side. And then EMF, boy, they got away with one. Just tapping it over Rickenbaugh. And I think she may have whiffed, but it gets over the net. And I don't think Aquinas Catholic was quite ready for that hit. So it goes down onto the Monarchs court for another EMF point, and it's 16-9. Timeout called here by Aquinas Catholic. 7-point lead for the Bobcats. We'll step aside.
More high school volleyball coming up in set one after this.

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0: In this run for EMF, misses the serve, so Point Aquinas Catholic out of the timeout, 16-10, and then a kill for Amiston Mainz, who will collect that one. Number 10 will pick up her first one of the contest, the senior middle hitter. And it was close there. Aquinas Catholic almost was able to recover, get the ball back over the net, but goes into the net. So EMF leads 17-10. Midpoint here, it's with the Bobcats, front row. Overhead attack on the right side to the middle back row for the Monarchs. They'll return with Sofel on the swing back on the left side of the net. EMF now, they get it to the back row here for the Monarchs. Monarchs bump up to the front row, and then it's Sarah Sofel with the kill. Helgoth, Dakota Helgoth, the libero, last to bump it up from her from the back line. The bump set, and then Sofel with the kill. And that's Sarah Sofel's fourth of the set. That's about what she has been averaging on the season for the team in three games. Now with 26 kills on the year. Back set by Tuttle here after the serve to Rickenbaugh. Tuttle to Rickenbaugh for the kill. And that's Miley Rickenbaugh's fifth of the set. 18-11 EMF. Rickenbaugh will go back to serve. Sends it over. Serve receive here. Andel. Set up to the middle, pushed over the net by Maddie Hein, and Hein's going to get a kill. Hein just checked into the game, middle hitter now for Aquinas Catholic. And just got it off the blocker's hands down onto the Bobcat court. Now serving here, Sarah Sofel. She takes off from the far left side of the court. Usually it's the far right side, which is most common, or the middle, but Sofel from the left. And returned here by EMF. And then Aquinas Catholic has some issues with the ball. Bad first touch sent the ball to the near side out of bounds area. And then that second touch after that went further kind of toward the back line. And then they just couldn't hit it back over after that. So 19-12 EMF. Good swing there by Taylor Smith, but recovered in the back row on the dig by the Bobcats. Now it's on the right side here, bumped over to the near wing where, or near line where it's Kaylee Andel who gets the kill. Andel just tapped it over the block. Outstretched hands, I think, of number 14, Adeline Mainz. But right over the block, down for the kill. Andel with her second serve up here by the Monarchs, and the Bobcats tried to get it back over the net from the middle, but again, right there was Andel. Sent it back. So it's a five-point game, 19-14. Still serving here, number 15, Maddie Hein. Tuttle over to the right side, and that's blocked and out of bounds. Point again. Monarchs. Or it's blocked at inbounds, I should say. Blocked at the net there by number 6, Riley Sofel. She was in the area. 19-15, Monarchs now on a run. They get it. Brindley Johnson on the outside. Quick recovery there for EMF. After the Hein serve, they got to Johnson on the outside. And then she hit it off the block. Goes out of bounds. Two subs here for both teams. Johnson picks up her fifth kill. It's a five-point game. Five-point lead for the Bobcats. Johnson setting up.

0: Down the middle, that's Kaylee Andel with another kill. And now we're trading blows back and forth here, both these teams. 4-point lead, though, still here for the Bobcats. And Taylor Smith with another assist. Smith now back to serve. Lefty server, line drive, serve, and ace for Smith. I don't think the back row for EMF was ready for that serve. So 20-17. Not as fast of a serve there by Smith, but EMF, they're going to try to get it to the far side and hit it with Johnson. Johnson, though, over the back line on her attack. 2-point game now, 20-18. EMF seemed like they were in control of this set, but now it's Aquinas Catholic roaring. But the serve there by Smith goes out of bounds. Lefty server there went too far wide. And now 21-18, EMF here. They'll go back to serve number three, Sophie Weber. Bumped up to the net here, and a tough play for the Monarchs. It's blocked by EMF, number 14. That's Adeline Mainz, and I think number eight, Johnson, in the area. 22-18, EMF. Now Weber again serving a rainbow serve. Lob right over the net. Aquinas Catholic not ready for it. Ace serve Weber. And the second timeout called here by Coach Kubacek for Aquinas Catholic. 23-18 is the lead, EMF. So far I've got Miley Rickenbaugh with five. For the Bobcats, Brindley Johnson with three. And Adeline Mainz with two. Aniston Mainz has one. And then for Aquinas Catholic, Sarah Sofel with four kills. Kaylee Andel with three. Rebecca Masick added one. Maddie Hine also with one. And then Taylor Smith with one. Got one ace also for Aquinas Catholic. That was by Peyton Meisenberg. And then two aces for the Bobcats with Avery Tuttle and Sophie Weber just a moment ago. And the Bobcats trying to close down the set. 23-18 lead over Aquinas Catholic. Serving here is Sophie Weber. Middle set by Smith over to the right side. Andel taps it over the block, stays on the right side. Left side, pardon, here for the Bobcats. And they'll go back over the net with Rickenbaugh. Just a light tap, but nobody near the 10-foot line. Kind of that middle part of the front row and the back row for the Monarchs was ready for it. And the point there to Rickenbaugh. And now it's set point here for EMF, 24-18. Serve just gets over by Weber, and then it's lobbed back up toward the net where the only one there was Adeline Mainz, who slams it back for the kill and the set. 25-19. The win. Or, wait a second. What just happened? Did they call no point there? They must have called no point. It was 24-19. And maybe, yeah, now they're going to say reserve. So they're going to reserve it. I'm not sure why they said that. Maybe a false whistle could be that. 24-19, we'll try it again. Still set point for EMF. And it's attacked here on the left side by Sofel. Sofel blocked up by the EMF blockers. Now they'll return on a free ball. Taylor Smith over to the right side to the outside hitter. That's Rebecca Masick who gets the kill over in the back corner. 24-20. Aquinas Catholic. Serve here with Macaulay Meisenberg. Good serve. Touched over the net on the second touch by Tuttle. And it went to that left side, right side over there for Aquinas Catholic. Don't think they were ready for it. Tuttle will get the kill. Reese Tuttle, that is. For the setter. And that will finish the set. 25-20. The win for EMF in set one. We'll take a break. Come back for the second set next. It's high school volleyball on
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0: Back here for set number two, the EMF Bobcats take the first set over Atlantis Catholic, 25-20. Mark Tyson back with you here on Max Country. And now the second set. Final lineup changes here. The libero back in for EMF, Avery Tuttle. She'll be in the back row. So will the libero for Aquinas Catholic, Dakota Helguff. Those two both check in. Now here we go. It's going to be EMF to start out with the serve. Miley Rickenbaugh, who led the way in that first set with 6 kills for EMF, will start with an ace serve here in the second set. How about that? And it's 1-0 EMF. That was their third ace. Serve here, Rickenbaugh. How about two in a row? Two straight aces for Miley Rickenbaugh, and it's 2-0 Bobcats here in set two. Serve again, Rickenbaugh, up to the net, near side attack. Hit over the back line, or hit over to the back row, I should say. EMF now returns on a free ball. So does the Monarchs. Back to EMF now. And another free ball. Back to back to back of those. Helgoth bumped up to the near side. Sarah Sofol on the attack, and she hits it over and misses out of bounds. So the missed attack there for the Monarchs, and it's 3-0, similar to how the first set started. EMF began with a 4-0 lead. It's similar but opposite teams, vice versa. Monarchs began with a 4-0 lead. Now it's EMF up 4-0 after the Monarchs miss on another swing on the right side. So

in set two. Then set one. Rickenbaugh, another serve here. She had two aces during that scoring run. And this one into the net. Service error for the Bobcats. This is the point to the Monarchs. 4-1. And now back to serve here for Aquinas Catholic, Peyton Meisenberg. Serve here, and that's an ace for Meisenberg. And that's her second of the match. Two for Meisenberg. And now she's back to serve again. Other line drive serve. Tuttle with the serve receive. Reese Tuttle now with the setup, and it's blocked after Johnson hit it. Sofel with the block. Lobbed back up to the net here on Aquinas Catholic's side, and then there was Aniston Mainz with the block. And the point for EMF, 5-2. Serve again. And that goes out of bounds after the touch. It went over the net for Aquinas Catholic, but it goes out of bounds. So we'll give the ace there to Aniston Mainz. And it's 6-2. And it's another one back-to-back. That one hit the ground on the Monarchs side. Mainz with two kills, 7-2 here, EMF on top. Once again, Aniston Mainz, senior middle hitter on the serve. Helgoth serve receive. Set up here, Meisenberg over to the right side. Sofel over to the back row for the Bobcats. And then they'll take it over to the right. And that was Alexis Paulson on the swing. Paulson hits it long, point Monarchs. Line drive serve on the left side. And that one into the net. There, EMF with a bad setup. And just a missed attack. So the serve now for the Monarchs. And that will miss. Point Bobcats, 8-4. Now the score here in set two. Service error there for Aquinas Catholic. EMF has definitely been the better serving team here. With now five aces, Monarchs have two, but a few more serving errors here, of course, for Aquinas Catholic. Here's a block at the net after Aquinas Catholic can't quite return the serve. Now they get it back over. Here it is with the Bobcats. Left side attack there. Down to the back middle for Adeline Mainz. And then the return on a free ball ends up over the back line for the Monarchs. So it's another point for EMF. And 9-4. Now the score here. Still early set two. Serve again here. And this is Chesney Canody now on the serve for the Bobcats. Returned on a free ball. Down the middle. There's Mainz. She's blocked. And that's going to be a point Monarchs. Mainz, Adeline Mainz, and then it hit last off a Bobcat. So 9-5. Monarchs back to serve. Down by four, returned back over Tuttle with a quick set over the net on the second touch. And then it heads over to the right side. Taylor Smith, the setter, gets set up herself, and she'll collect the kill on the right. Taylor Smith's second kill. Nine, six, Bobcats at the net. Tapped over by Brinley Johnson. And over the blockers, nobody able to dive for it behind that 10-foot line and get to it for Aquinas Catholic. So it's a 4-point lead here for EMF, 10-6 in set two. And we got a point EMF. Missed attack there by the Monarchs into the net once again. And that's a 5-point lead

misses. Sorry, not sir, but pack misses by the Monarchs. Out of bounds.

0: on our the net there. And we're going to have a timeout on the court. Gives us a good time to pause for a moment. Get some things fixed up here. 13-6, EMF leads timeout Monarchs. We're back after this.
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0: Continue things here in set two. And serving, number six, Sophie Weber on the serve. And we're going to go with an ace serve there. So that ball, the third touch ends up in the rafters above the net in the ceiling. And I'm not quite sure exactly what the ace rule is, but that was a really nice serve by Weber. We'll say the ace and unreturnable by Aquinas Catholic, though they're going to bounce back with a kill from number six. That's Riley Soffel, the freshman. And that's her first kill of the game. 14-7, 7-point lead here for EMF. And now it's Aquinas Catholic on the serve. Up to the middle here, bumped back over the net by Adeline Mainz. Back to EMF still. Rickenbaugh with a swing right at the 10-foot line. Great dig up by Johnson. Saved it for the Monarchs. Touched back over at the 10-foot line. And now it's here at the net for EMF. Adeline Mainz, the swing, and between the blocks for the kill. That's four kills now for the freshman, Adeline Mainz. 15-7 here in the second. And there's back and forth at the net, won eventually here by the Aquinas Catholic. Number six, again, that was Riley Soffel. Hit it off a blocker for EMF. It goes out of bounds. And now 15-8, serve here for the Monarchs. Number 22, Macaulay Meisenberg back there. Returned back to the Monarchs, and they'll take a swing here left side, Sarah Soffel. She's been relatively quiet as of late, and she hit it to the back row there for the Bobcats, and then EMF able to have a chance for Aniston Mainz, but Mainz into the net there on her attack, so 15-9, point again Monarchs, and again the serve. EMF returning, free ball, Tuttle. Back to her. Now it's to Rickenbaum. And that gets down in the back corner. Rickenbaum with the kill. Her seventh and her first here of this second set. Reese Tuttle to Rickenbaum. She was on the far side line near the net. And she hit it to the, from our angle, the near side back corner on the Monarch side. Great shot there from Rickenbaugh, 16-9. Now it's 16-10 as an attack misses long there by the Bobcats. 16-10, 6-point lead. And now serving is the libero for Aquinas Catholic, Dakota Helgoff. Sophomore jumps the serve. Tuttle now set at the 10-foot line. Rickenbaugh with a running shot up near the net. And it doesn't leave the net area for Aquinas Catholic before they get it back. Here it goes to the right side for EMF. Alexis Paulton is stuffed by Sarah Soffel, who gets the block. And in the point for Aquinas Catholic, 16-11. Reese Tuttle here, a runner and a set back over the net. Running shot, tried to plant it on the Monarchs back left back right corner. And she'll end up missing it out of bounds. So Point Aquinas Catholic, they're not done yet here in this set, even though EMF has kind of controlled for most of it. It's a four-point game. Attack Rickenbaugh, dug up back row to the middle now. It is that was Maddie Hine who had it blocked, kept it alive. Back over the net by Sofel. Free ball over by the Bobcats. Now Johnson setting up Hine. Hine with the swing off a Bobcat in the back row. Hine with her second kill. And it's 16-13. Coach Fosek wants a timeout here for EMF, as they still have the lead, 16-13, and they lead the match 1-0, but Aquinas Catholic on a little bit of a run. We'll take a short timeout. We're back after
6: this. 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
0: EMF Bobcats here in set number two, but Aquinas Catholic on a little bit of a run. It was 16-9 at one point, now 16-13, so they've scored four straight, and that led EMF to call a timeout. Hogop still serving here. Sends it over. It's an ace serve for Hogop. Bad touch there for the Bobcats in the back row on the serve. Helgoth with her first ace of the match and nearly gets another one. EMF keeps it alive. 16-14, free ball back over. Helgoth bump, Taylor, Johnson, now to the near side. Sarah Sofel off the block, and it's a one-point game. Sofel with her fifth kill. Big run here for the Monarchs. Middle second set. Helgoth again the serve. Tuttle up to, that is Aniston Mainz, and it misses. Just wide. Tie game here at 16 all. Seven straight here for the Monarchs in this second set. Serve over, a serve. Helgoth, her second ace of the rally. Aquinas Catholic has all the momentum in this match. And this is after an EMF timeout, too. Coach Fosek certainly doesn't want to burn another one. Serve, receive, Tuttle. Rickenbaugh, and then free ball. Back over the net. All right, middle set here. Johnson over the right side. Dug up back row after the swing. Tuttle now a quick set to the back row. Forces the Monarchs that way, and then Sofel misses her shot at the net. EMF gets a side out, one they wanted to see, and it's 17-all. So here's Rickenbaugh serving now for the Bobcats. Lines up down the middle, serve received there. Johnson set out to the near side, and that's Hine who gets the kill. Maddie Hine off the bench. Senior outside hitter off the block. Aquinas Catholic up by one. 18-17. And the Monarchs wearing their all-black jerseys. They've got the gold letters. Their libero, Helgoth, wearing the gold jersey. Friend wearing their white jerseys. And Tuttle, the libero, wearing the black jersey. Serve here by the Monarchs. Now it's with EMF. It was blocked twice, and the second time it was blocked, or first time it was blocked, EMF saved. Hit it again. Second time, Sofel again got her hands on it, but the block goes out of bounds. So EMF fortunate to keep the point there. Sofel, that was close. 18-all. And a serve into the net. Service error by the Bobcats. They've avoided those for the most part today. And Aniston Mainz, who had a couple of aces earlier in this set, right there, misses the serve, and so Aquinas Catholic up by one, 19-18. Serving Monarchs ace serve for Sarah Sofol. And they now have four aces here in this set, the Monarchs. And really good. They've been really aggressive here on the serve. Sarah Sofol again on the serve. Serve received. Bobcats returned over by Tuttle on a free ball. Middle set to the outside. Andel on the swing and the kill. Kaylee Andel with four. It's all Monarchs here in set two. Well, it's turning into all Monarchs. Set not over yet. Of course, 21-18. But the Monarchs here on a run that's 12-2 over the last 14 points. Monarchs on the serve. Tuttle set to Aniston. Adeline with the kill. Her fifth. And the side out there for the Bobcats. They're back within two. And if you're EMF, that's what you needed. Just to get the side out, sometimes just to see the point go your way, and then you can reset as a team, get right back into it. 21-19 serve here by the Bobcats. Number 9, Chesney Canode on the serve. On the right side, Johnson on the swing, knocked up by the block. Tuttle keeps it alive, hit back over by Johnson. Now it's down the middle here for Hine, and Hine misses into the net for Aquinas Catholic. Had an open shot, Hine did, right down the middle. The blockers seem to be a little late too, but again, just the miss on the attack. And so it's a 1-point Aquinas Catholic lead. Now two straight points for the Bobcats. Served there by Canode over to the right side. Now it's Hine again. This time she's too strong, but was it touched? Was it touched? They say no touch. Point Bobcats, 21 all. Canode again on the serve. Sends it over. Back row serve receive. Johnson setting up Andel. Andel, Tuttle can't get the dig, and it goes out of bounds. Point Aquinas Catholic. Kaylee Andel with a great swing on the outside. And Johnson with a great pass. 22-21 Aquinas Catholic. Second set. They're looking to tie the match here at one set apiece. Tuttle here to Adeline Mainz. Right between the block and the kill. EMF with the side out, 22 all. And Adeline Mainz with her sixth kill. Rickenbaugh still leads the way for EMF with a seven. Brinley Johnson with four. Tied at 22, late stages, second set. Serving now, Sophie Weber. Middle set, Johnson. Andel on a slide play to the right side. Andel with a kill. She started in the middle, back right at the line. And the set by Johnson, a back set, and then she slid over to the right side, got the kill. Great play. Andel now with six kills, 23-22, Aquinas Catholic, and they'll miss the serve. Into the net, we're tied at 23. EMF won set one, 25-20. So this is a big couple of points here. Who's gonna, can they take a two sets to none lead, or are we gonna be tied? 1-1, we'll see. EMF on the serve. This is the libero, Avery Tuttle. Near side attack, and to the net there for Aquinas Catholic. And now EMF has set point at 24-23. Timeout here, called by Coach Kubacek before set point. Try to calm the team's nerves, talk some things over. This has been a fun second set, that's for sure. EMF started out, and they won the first set 25-20. I think they continued that momentum early on in the set. They scored the first 4 points of the set, had a 4-0 lead, and then at one point, looked at the score, it was 16-9 at Bobcats. And then all of a sudden, Aquinas Catholic comes back to tie it at 16. EMF then tied it at 17, and then the Bobcats, or then the Monarchs took a 4-point lead late in the set. Then the Bobcats roar back. Late stages of the set, they have a 1-point lead. And of the timeout, Aquinas Catholic heads out there. Avery Tuttle back to serve for EMF. Tuttle lines into it, sends it away. Just over the net, great serve. Middle set, Johnson behind the 10-foot line. Sofol with a swing. Good dig, back row Bobcats. They're going to free ball back over the net with Avery Tuttle. Johnson to the middle. Sofol blocked by EMF and Aniston Mainz, and that's going to do it for set two. What a block there. Mainz at the net, 25-23. EMF has a 2-0 lead over Aquinas Catholic. Boy, Monarchs have to feel like they had that one. EMF, they had to feel like they were in control, and then the team came back, their opponent came back on them. Aquinas Catholic maybe felt like that was theirs, but it was EMF with the late stage points, 25-23, and Aniston Mainz with the block right at the end of the set to end it. So we're off to set number three coming up. Aquinas Catholic will need to win the set to keep this match going, as EMF could be looking for the sweep. We'll come back for set three after this on Max Country.
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volleyball action. And we'll return, by the way, on Thursday with some more volleyball action. We're going to stay with the EMF Bobcats, and they'll be on the road at Centennial in Utica. EMF Centennial on Thursday night, 7 o'clock start, right back here on Max Country. Third set, EMF, they won the first 25-20 and the second 25-23. They've been close. See what the Monarchs have here in set two. We're midpoint here. Who will get the first of this second set? It's on EMF's side. They're going to attack over with Rickenbaugh. It was blocked right back to them. Still with Rickenbaugh. She'll try it again. Dug up by the back row. Down the middle here, that's Hine with the attack. Tuttle with the swing. Right up to the net. EMF can't recover. Great job, Sarah Sofel. The lone defender in the area there for Aquinas Catholic just wasn't going to let that ball pass her. 1-0 lead. And now Aquinas Catholic on the serve. EMF returns on the free ball. Here's Hine down the middle attack. Tuttle with the dig. Rickenbaugh left side swing. Dug up Hine. Now outside. And that's going to be an illegal hit there on Sofel. Yep. Or no, sorry, she touched the net, not an illegal hit. Either way, point EMF, 1-1. And now it's Alexis Paulsett, number 6, back to serve. Over left side here for the Monarchs, and they'll miss the attack. They're the lefty, number 9, and the setter, too. Taylor Smith also can hit on the opposite side. With that left-handed attack, but sets as well, missed the attack. So it's 2-1 EMF, and then the serve receive. First touch right back up to the net. There was Brindley Johnson. Sent it back on the court for the kill. 5 kills now in the match for Johnson. She led the way with 7 in their, or excuse me, with 9 in their first match, in their first win over Deschler last week. Continues with a good night here with 5 kills. Oh, free ball back over by Aquinas Catholic. EMF, kind of a routine play. We're one of the back row players, but just a miss. And Aquinas Catholic with the point. It's 3-2 here in the third. Serve by the Monarchs. EMF now with Brindley Johnson. She was falling toward the out-of-bounds line, almost into the scorer's table on the far side. And she swung the ball. That was kind of an awkward hit, but it ends up in the court, in the back corner. Johnson with her 6th kill.

0: 4-2. And the serve here now for number 10, Aniston Mainz, with the ace serve. Her third of the game. 5-2 EMF, and let's pause quickly for station identification.
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0: Parker Sizer back with you for some high school volleyball. EMF, Aquinas Catholic. They will decide. This point goes to Aquinas Catholic after the Mainz serve, and she just had the ace before the ID there. She had the ace serve, and then the next serve, there was a touch out of bounds by EMF. It was hit out of bounds by the Monarchs, but a touch by EMF. And then the Monarchs right there with a serve error into the net. So now it was 6-2. Now 6-3. It was 5-3. Now it's 6-3 EMF. And they'll go back to serve here with number 9, Chesney Canode, who gets an ace herself. Ninth ace for EMF here today. Five aces for Aquinas Catholic. 7-3. Bobcats with the lead here in the third. Middle serve receive. Johnson setting up Sofel at the 10-foot line. What a shot, Sarah Sofel. Senior for Aquinas Catholic. Had a pretty good career here for the Monarchs. Off to a great start in the season. She certainly wants to see her team pull back into the match as she picks up her sixth kill. Monarchs trail by 4. Serving now are the Monarchs. That's Johnson on the swing and the kill. Brindley Johnson again. That's 7. And the assist by Reese Tuttle. 8-4. Lead here for EMF. Bobcat serve. Sophie Weber to the middle. Johnson with the setup here to Andel. Andel with the attack. Back over to the Bobcats. And a quick set from, I think, it was Madeline Mainz, who's their middle hitter. I think she set up Rickenbaugh. That's what it looked like from my vantage. I'm not keeping track of the assists, so that doesn't matter. But I know it was Rickenbaugh with another kill. And that's 8 for Miley Rickenbaugh, the junior, to give the Bobcats a 5-point lead, 9-4. Ace serve EMF, their 10th of the match. Sophie Weber's 3rd of the match. 10-4. Bobcats, Sofel, Monarchs return. EMF back with it. Free ball over the net from the front row. And now a chance here for the Monarchs to try to get the side out, and they do. Johnson setting up Andel on the left side net. Kaylee Andel with 7 kills. That leads Aquinas Catholic in the match. Her and Sofel were tied with 6 a moment ago, but now Andel with her 7th. 5-point game. In the third, Aquinas Catholic needs to fight back like they have in each of the sets so far, but it hasn't worked out for them. Here's EMF, Rickenbaugh, swing from the outside. Rickenbaugh again. How are you going to stop her, though? That's 9 kills for Miley Rickenbaugh. And she likes that opposite side there, the far side of the court, which would be the left side of the net for EMF. Serve now for, that is Avery Tuttle, the libero, into the net on the serve. ...11-6. Helgoth, the libero for Aquinas Catholic on the serve. Tuttle setting it up to Mainz. Madeline Mainz with the swing. Dug up by the back row. Aquinas Catholic returns on the free ball. Now Tuttle will get out to Rickenbaugh off the block. And down onto the court, out of bounds. Last off of the Monarchs. Another one for Rickenbaugh, and that's her 10th. 12-6 EMF. Serve now for... This is Reese Tuttle, the setter. And Sofel, just an awkward attack there from the back line. They set her up. And again, she was in the back row. Missed into the net. Reese Tuttle again on the serve. 7-point lead for the Bobcats. Hine off the blockers for the Bobcats. They keep it up. And now it's Tuttle over to Alexis Paulson, who gets her second kill. 8-point lead for EMF. Timeout on the court called by Coach Kubacek. 8-point lead for the Bobcats. Aquinas Catholic, they have to get going. Now down 8, and they've been able to come back here the last two sets, but do they have it here in this third? We'll take a quick break. We'll come back for more after this on Max
2: Weaver
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0: One here. Aquinas Catholic down by 9. And the attack by Sofol recovered here by EMF. And then the Bobcats get it back to Paulson. Third kill for Alexis Paulson. Her second straight point on a kill for EMF. And they go up 4. No, excuse me. I read that. I saw that wrong. Called it wrong. Paulson missed the attack. And it was point Monarchs. So it's 14-7. Instead of 15-6, and now 14-8, a missed hit there by EMF at the net. So, okay, now it's 14-8, third set. Not sure what I missed on that last one. Must have been a violation, but either way, here it is with the Bobcats. Rick and Ball with a swing, hit it by the blocker. That was Johnson, and then Hine. Down the middle with the swing. Here it's back to Rickenbach. Uses her left hand and gets the attack with the angle. And one of those tough angles on the far side net and then over to the Monarch side and then on their near side net. That they call it like zone 4 to zone 4. Great shot there by Rickenbach. And now the serve by the Bobcats goes long. Out of bounds, point Aquinas Catholic, and it's a 6-point game, 15-9. Got to think, though, Aquinas Catholic's going to fight here in this third to try to keep it going. Serve here by Sarah Sofol. This might be the serving run here with the next few servers that Aquinas Catholic could see that they went on a run in with the last set. 15-9, and the swing out of bounds. Brindley Johnson for EMF, missing long. Had a good chance there. Had an open shot on that far side line, but too strong. So Sofol again back to serve. 5-point game, 15-10. Sofol over the net. Middle serve receive Tuttle. Up to Reese Tuttle with the quick set back over the net.

0: Aniston. Handle with a serve receive over to Johnson on the right side. Then behind the 10-foot line, swing there by Sofel. Reese Tuttle setting up Paulson, right side. Back over the net. Middle set here. Sofel again behind the 10-foot line. Great dig. Back row. Oh, second touch, not so much. Third one, even better. Great save, Brinley Johnson. The free ball back over to Aquinas Catholic. And another tough dig in the back row. And that's going to be a kill for Aquinas Catholic and the Monarchs. And Sarah Sofel, her seventh. EMF was fighting in that back row to keep the point up. But it's going to be a four-point game, but it feels a lot closer than that. 16-12 EMF. Adeline Mainz set up by Tuttle. Right down the middle. And she was located in the middle. She got to choose where she could go. She decided to slam it toward her right side and right near the line. Mainz with her seventh kill. Rickenbaugh leading the way with 11 for EMF. Sarah Sofel behind the 10-foot line. Great attack. Dug up back row EMF. Johnson now on the far side of the court. Misses her shot into the net. 17-13, four-point game. Got a sub for the Monarchs. That is number 20, Rebecca Masick, will come into the game. And we'll check into the front row for Peyton Meisenberg. Now serve here for the Monarchs, missing over the back line. So point EMF, 18-13. That was number 4, Oleana DeWispilare, the freshman who checked in, missed the serve. Now back in for her is Johnson, better into the front row. Serve here for EMF and Weber. It ends up with the Monarchs and their point as Rebecca Masick with the overhead on the near side net and just right between the blockers. 4-point game, 18-14. Macaulay Meisenberg in and back to serve. Weber serve receive up to Adeline Mainz at the net and her shot too strong. Point Monarchs, 18-15. Third set. EMF here, back to serve. With Tuttle. Johnson outside, off the block. And the kill for Kofel. Three-point match. Sofel, with her eighth kill. And now Dakota Helgoth with two aces here in the match. Goes back to serve. Hey, serve again, right on the line. EMF didn't play it. Helgoth keeps Aquinas Catholic in it. 19-17. Telling you. We've had a repeat of three sets here so far. The only thing that Aquinas Catholic wants to keep different in this set is they want to close it out and win it. EMF, Rick and Bob. Great answer for the Bobcats. Helgoth with a decent serve. Headed to the back line. And then set up to the middle. And then from the outside, Rick and Bob. 20-17 Bobcats. Serve here by Tuttle. Right side. Attack. Blocked by the Bobcats. And it's a point EMF. Number 6. Paulson. Number 5. Rickenbaugh. In the area there for the block. 21-17 now. EMF. Can they close it out and get the sweep here in this match? Hein on the swing. Was it touched? It was not. Out of bounds, EMF, 3 points away. Timeout called by Coach Kubicek. 22-17, late stages, third set. EMF and Aquinas Catholic. Aquinas Catholic needs to win this set to force a fourth. Or will it be EMF with the sweep? We'll come back for the finish of the third after this on
1: Don't
0: Next
1: leave
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3: .22-17 here in the third set. Out of the timeout here, called by Aquinas Catholic. EMF trying to finish it off with a sweep. We'll see if they can do that. It goes to the right side, where that's another kill for Alexis Paulson. Number four for her, and the Bobcats now just 2 points away. Serve here by Reese Tuttle. Outside Hine. Missed it wide. EMF point, and now match point for the Bobcats, 24-17. Just not enough here for Aquinas Catholic. Ran out of energy, but they had moments in the match where they had the momentum. EMF just a little better able to finish some of these points off. There's going to be a point for Aquinas Catholic. It's going to be match point number two coming up here for EMF, 24-18. Just a miss hit into the net there by the Bobcats. So one more point perhaps, maybe more. See what the Monarchs can do. Serve up toward the net, almost a block right back down to the Bobcats side, but they'll recover here. Aniston Mainz gets blocked. Actually may have hit that into the net. Either way, right in the area was Maddie Hine, who would have, if it did get over the net, she probably would have blocked it. Back-to-back points. Now match point number three here for EMF. Ace serve by the Monarchs. Match point number four coming up for the Bobcats. And by the way, the fourth ace of the day for Peyton Meisenberg. Match point number four and a four-point game, 24-20. Middle set, outside, Aniston Mainz with the swing, dug up middle by Sofel. She'll get it right back. Sofel down the line, up into the rafters. Tough play, Bobcats. Tuttle setting it up, Mainz. Dig back row. Up to the net. Oh, tough second touch. Misses Aquinas Catholic at the net. And EMF is going to win set three, 25-20. But folks, I got to tell you, folks, that was getting interesting. Aquinas Catholic, they just have this... They had this sense kind of throughout the match of they were looking like the better team. They were attacking better, and they were not going to be stopped. It did run out, though, obviously a few times. EMF, the better team throughout the match, 25-20 in the first set, 25-23 in the second set, and then 25-20 here in the third set. So each of them to each team got to 20 each set, and each of them was pretty close for many stretches throughout this sweep. So a closer sweep, certainly here tonight. We'll take a break here on Max Country. We'll come back with our post-game report after this.
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0: 25-20, 25-23, 25-20, but three competitive sets. No doubt about it. Let's start out with the numbers here for Aquinas Catholic. They were led today by Sarah Sofel, the senior. 9 kills for her and 1 ace. Peyton Meisenberg was their leader in aces. She had 4 on the day. Right behind Sofel in the kill category was Kaylee Andel, who finished with 7. Maddie Hine with 3. And then Rebecca Masick goes with 2 today. Taylor Smith, the setter, had 2. And then Riley Sofel added 1. Dakota Helgoff had 3 aces also for Aquinas Catholic. For the EMF, it was Miley Rickenbaugh. She goes 12 kills, 2 aces to lead the way for EMF. And then behind her, it was 7 kills for Brinley Johnson. And now 3. And then the ace leader, let's see. You had... I forgot to mention, excuse me, Adeline Mainz. She had 7 kills, too. Let's get her out of the way. So her and Johnson each with 7 kills, Rickenbaugh with 12. Now aces. Aniston Mainz with 3 aces. You had Miley Rickenbaugh with 2. You had Sophie Weber with 3 aces. Avery Tuttle with an ace. Chesney Canode with an ace in total. That was 1, 2, 3, 4, 5, 6, 7, 8, 9, 10, 11 aces for the EMF Bobcats today. Out-aced Aquinas Catholic at the service line, 11-5. Bobcats get the win. They move on to 2-0 on the season. Aquinas Catholic with the loss, they will fall to 0-4. And that's going to do it for our broadcast of high school volleyball here on Max Country. Thanks, everybody, for tuning in here on this Tuesday night. We'll be back on Thursday night for more high school volleyball, and we'll stick here with the EMF Bobcats, but we'll travel with them to Utica. They are in Centennial to take on the Centennial Broncos. So it's Centennial EMF, 7 p.m. on Max Country Thursday, and about a 6:50 pregame right back here on Max Country. My name is Parker Siza. Again, thanks everybody for tuning in. Have a great rest of your Tuesday night. This has been High School Volleyball on 104.9 Max Country.
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3: This isn't your average Saturday night. It's dirt, dust, thunder, and 8 seconds of pure adrenaline. 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
11: Low level off around 73 tonight under partly cloudy skies. Winds out of the south, 8 to 15 miles per hour. Lots of sunshine tomorrow. Daytime highs approaching 94. Low level off around 76 tomorrow night. Dry with temps well above average Thursday and Friday, and highs in the mid-90s. Looking at the long range, 95 Saturday, 92 Sunday, and 88 on Monday. For the 104.9 Max Country Weather Center, I'm meteorologist Tulua Lockwood. Currently, it's 86 degrees.
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5: Lulz up aloft on 73 tonight under partly cloudy skies. Winds out of the south, 8 to 15 miles per hour. Lots of sunshine tomorrow. Daytime highs approaching 94. Lulz up aloft on 76 tomorrow night. Dry with temps well above average Thursday and Friday, and highs in the mid-90s. Looking at the long range, 95 Saturday, 92 Sunday, and 88 on Monday. For the 104.9 Max Country Weather Center, a meteorologist, Tulu Lockwood. Right now, 82.
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5: Lulz Oval-Off on 73 tonight under partly cloudy skies. Winds out of the south, 8 to 15 miles per hour. Lots of sunshine tomorrow. Daytime highs approaching 94. Lulz Oval-Off on 76 tomorrow night. Dry with temps well above average Thursday and Friday, and highs in the mid-90s. Looking at the long range, 95 Saturday, 92 Sunday, and 88 on Monday. For the 104.9 Max Country Weather Center, I'm meteorologist Tulula Lockwood. Right now, 82.
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3: Well, life on the farm is kind of laid back. 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
6: Lows dip down to about 73 tonight under mainly clear skies. Winds out of the south, 8 to 15 miles per hour. Tomorrow, highs around 94. Clear skies. Tomorrow night, lows around 76. Dry with temps well above average Thursday and Friday, and highs in the mid-90s. Taking a look at the extended forecast, 95 Saturday, 92 Sunday, and 88 on Monday. For the 104.9 Max Country Weather Center, I'm meteorologist Hula Lockwood. Currently, it's 77 degrees.
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1: 73 overnight under partly cloudy skies, south winds 8 to 15 miles per hour. Highs level off around 94. Wednesday, mainly clear skies. Lows around 75. Wednesday night, clear skies. Temps a bit above average Thursday and Friday, with highs in the low 90s to the mid 90s. A peek at the extended shows 95 Saturday, 92 Sunday, and 88 on Monday. For the 104.9 Max Country Weather Center, I'm meteorologist Tulaura Lockwood. Right now, it's 75 degrees.
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4: 73 overnight under partly cloudy skies, south winds 8 to 15 miles per hour. Highs level off around 94. Wednesday, mainly clear skies. Lows around 75. Wednesday night, clear skies. Temps a bit above average Thursday and Friday, with highs in the low 90s to the mid 90s. A peek at the extended shows 95 Saturday, 92 Sunday, and 88 on Monday. For the 104.9 Max Country Weather Center, I'm meteorologist Tulua Lockwood. Right now, it's 75 degrees.
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The devil went down to Georgia. 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He was in a bind because he was way behind and he was willing to make a deal. When he came across this young man sawing on a fiddle and playing it hot, and the devil jumped up on a hickory stump and said, "Boy, let me tell you what. I guess you didn't know it, but I'm a fiddle player too. 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Now you play pretty good fiddle, boy, but give the devil his due. 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

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Johnny said, "Devil, just come on back if you ever want to try again. 'Cause I told you once, you son of a gun."

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3: Lows of aloft around 73 overnight under partly cloudy skies, winds out of the south, 8 to 15 miles per hour. Mainly sunny skies, Wednesday, high temperatures reach up to 94. Wednesday night, lows around 75. Temps a bit above average, Thursday and Friday, with highs from the low 90s to the mid 90s. From the 104.9 Max Country Weather Center, I'm meteorologist Jennifer Wojcicki. Currently, it's 75 degrees.
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3: Lows level off around 73 overnight under partly cloudy skies, winds out of the south, 8 to 15 miles per hour. Mainly sunny skies Wednesday. High temperatures reach up to 94. Wednesday night, lows around 75. Temps a bit above average Thursday and Friday, with highs from the low 90s to the mid 90s. From the 104.9 Max Country Weather Center, I'm meteorologist Jennifer Wojcicki. Currently, it's 75 degrees.
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1: Lows of aloft around 73 overnight under partly cloudy skies, winds out of the south, 8 to 15 miles per hour. Mainly sunny skies Wednesday. High temperatures reach up to 94. Wednesday night, lows around 75. Temps a bit above average Thursday and Friday with highs from the low 90s to the mid 90s. From the 104.9 Max Country Weather Center, I'm meteorologist Jennifer Wojcicki. Currently, it's 73 degrees.
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6: Daytime highs approaching 94. Today, under mainly sunny skies, southerly winds 8 to 15 miles per hour. Tonight, lows around 75. Daytime highs approaching 94. Tomorrow, mainly clear skies. A blend of clouds and sun and dry. Friday and Saturday, low 90s. Friday, mid 90s by Saturday. From the 104.9 Max Country Weather Center, I'm meteorologist Jennifer Wojcicki. Right now, 72.
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2: The hot weather is going to continue for a while. We're looking at the middle 90s for highs later on this afternoon. Plenty of sunshine and a southwest wind at 10 to 20 miles per hour. We'll start on the day on Thursday in the middle and upper 70s, so a very warm start to the day. Afternoon high temperatures in the middle and upper 90s. Just a small chance at a thunderstorm, otherwise mostly sunny to partly cloudy skies. We repeat that on Friday with that small chance at a storm, otherwise partly cloudy skies. Early morning temperatures well into the upper 70s, maybe even the lower 80s, and afternoon highs in the upper 90s. We could see a couple of 100 degree marks somewhere out there on Friday. That continues into Saturday. We're looking at partly cloudy skies on Saturday. Early morning temperatures once again in the middle and upper 70s, and afternoon highs once again in the middle and upper 90s with that heat index easily into the triple digits. From the Channel 8 Storm Alert Team, I'm Chief Meteorologist Rusty Dawkins, and this has been your Weather on the 8's forecast. Tune in to KLKN at 4:30, 5, 6, and 10 to catch me every weeknight.
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0: Country's all-time hits. 104.9 Max Country. 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We are coming to you live from the NE Shed Studios. NESheds.us. Own your space. Taking a quick second here to look at the radar. There's not a lot going on out there, but there is something. If you are between Columbus and, let's say, David City. Yeah, Columbus and David City. There are some showers in the area. Some locally heavy rain is possible. No severe weather. There is severe weather like up to the northeast in Iowa, but not around here. But there are showers between Columbus and David City. So if you're in that area right now, you might want to be aware that you're going to have to turn your windshield wipers on, maybe some slick driving conditions. Just be careful out there. That's the only rain anywhere in Max Country, though, so just be aware. This next guy needs no introduction, but he's going to introduce himself anyway.
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2: Mornings in the country. It is Wednesday morning. Hello, I am Gene. I am joined by Alex. Good morning. Are you ready?
3: Hi, and hello. I am ready for a real-time experiment already this morning.
2: Oh, no. What kind of experiment is that?
3: Okay, well, in case you missed it, we like to rename things in this country for whatever reason.
2: Yes.
3: And the latest move is renaming Lake Ontario to Lake America. That is following President Trump's executive order. So I'm doing a real-time experiment to see whether or not this is actually on maps. I'm currently on Google Maps, zooming in. It is Lake America.
2: Really?
3: I am on Apple Maps, and it is Lake America. So the change has been moved over to the map.
2: The one thing I don't understand about this is Lake whatever you want to call it, we share it with Canada. So don't we have to both agree?
3: I don't know. I have no clue. Also, does it even touch Ontario? Maybe it does.
2: Yes, it does.
3: Yes, it does. Okay.
2: I believe that Lake Michigan is the only Great Lake that does not border on Canada.
3: Yes. Well, I was looking at Quebec, but it looks like it is still in Ontario.
2: Okay. All right.
3: So, live news here on a whatever morning it is, Wednesday.
2: There you go. We don't talk a lot of politics on this show, but Nebraska is making the news for some politics. Big debate yesterday at the Nebraska State Fair with Pete Ricketts and Dan Osborne making the news. Did you happen to catch any of the debate?
3: Did either of them come out with a new song? Were we waiting for the next soundtrack?
2: That's true. I didn't watch a second of it. I am woefully unprepared for that. But yeah, we made the national news yesterday because this is a hotly contested race, and they did their debate, probably the only debate that they are going to do. I highly doubt that we see another one, but made the news anyway. So there you go. Nebraska's important. Yay. Let's get this day started. We'll do that with more music next. Mornings in the Country.
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6: 94 today, under mainly sunny skies, south winds, 8 to 15 miles per hour. Lows level off around 75 tonight. Tomorrow, highs around 94. Sunshine mixed with clouds at times and dry. Friday and Saturday, low 90s. Friday, mid-90s by Saturday. From the 104.9 Max Country Weather Center, powered by weatherology.com, I'm staff meteorologist Jennifer Wojcicki. Right now, it's 73 degrees.
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1: 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Well, yesterday the soybean market led the way, with November futures soaring beyond $13, marking a sixth straight higher close. Soybean oil surged to a six-week high after the EPA announced that despite the 1.76 billion RINs being exempted from 2025 mandated volumes, the added exemptions would be offset with higher blending requirements in 2026 and 2027. Corn and wheat used the price momentum to move higher, more uncertainty building as war activity intensifies in the Black Sea and the Middle East. Today looks to be a quiet day for reports. The weekly petroleum status report is due out from the Energy Information Administration. Take a look at ethanol production. USDA announced yesterday sales of 136,000 metric tons of soybeans for delivery to China in the 26-27 marketing year. The amount of corn crushed for ethanol and soybeans for crude oil in July rose compared with the month of June. The U.S. dollar is rising alongside higher treasury yields. StoneX is estimating Brazil's first corn crop and soybean crop to be higher than its previous estimates by 400,000 to 500,000 metric tons. Here in the overnight session, we are trading lower. December corn 7.5 down to 538.5. March down 7.25 at 553. November soybeans are down 13.5 at 1304.25. January down 13.25 at 1319.5. And December Kansas City wheat last trade 13.75 down 831.5. 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
9: 94 today, under mainly sunny skies, south winds, 8 to 15 miles per hour. Lows level off around 75 tonight. Tomorrow, highs around 94. Sunshine mixed with clouds at times and dry, Friday and Saturday, low 90s, Friday, mid-90s, by Saturday. From the 104.9 Max Country Weather Center, powered by weatherology.com, I'm staff meteorologist Jennifer Wojcicki. Right now, it's 73 degrees.
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I am Gene. This is Shania. 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
1: Mornings in the country. It is Wednesday morning. I am Gene. I am joined by Alex. Now I have to ask you something about your personal life. No, don't get too scared. You've been keeping up on your Wheel of Fortune here recently?
2: No. That's one of the hard parts about summer.
1: Yeah. Yeah, and
2: it's difficult. No, I have not.
1: And game shows, unlike other television shows, don't take summer off. I mean, they're always new episodes. Of course, you know, here recently, Pat Sajak retired and Ryan Seacrest took over. But there's another longtime voice of the show, Jim Thornton. Jim Thornton is the guy that introduces everybody, and you know everybody screams, "Wheel!
2: It's America's game!" Don't tell me he's leaving. Do not. If that's the news, just cut to commercial.
1: That might not be the news. See, this is all up in the air. He has been suspended.
2: What?
1: From the game show. This is a weird, weird story. This actually happened back in May. But he just got suspended. Jim Thornton was on a flight, and another passenger allegedly complained about the TV star to a flight attendant, and that's when they called law enforcement.
2: What?
1: Jim Thornton was met upon arrival by law enforcement, and sources with direct knowledge said to the outlet TMZ that he was questioned and released. But now, that happened in May. And now he has been temporarily suspended from the show because of this incident. And there's not a whole heck of a lot of information out there, but whatever went on, he's temporarily kicking back, relaxing, and not working.
2: Okay, so somebody knows something that we don't, because that is far too few details to warrant something like that. Yes. I did not realize. I'm looking up this right now. He's only been on the show since 2011. I say only. That's 15 years. But I kind of thought he's been there for a very, very long time.
1: Yeah, I had no idea. I didn't know that he was that recent either. But like I said, I'm not saying that he's done, but he's in a little bit of trouble, and we don't know what for. Like, it's a very weird thing. Somebody complained about him on a plane. And then when the plane landed, the authorities met him, questioned him, and released him. And now, 4 months later, he has been suspended from the show. There is more to this story.
2: Yes. When they start retaping the show, because I imagine right now they're just running reruns. Is that correct?
1: I don't know what they usually like do a whole season in like a month.
2: Yeah.
1: Record one after another.
2: They're either going to audition for people, or I don't know. I'm not sure. Maybe you should apply, Gene. This is your opportunity.
1: There it is. I could work with Vanna White.
2: That would be make nice. It big.
1: Nah, I've got a record too, so they probably don't want me. We'll see what happens in the continuing story of Jim Thornton. I was going to say Come On Down, but that's the wrong show.
2: That's not the right show, Gene. Come on. It's America's game.
1: It's America's game. Wheel of Fortune! Did I get the job?
2: No.
1: All right. I'll play.

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1: The hot weather is going to continue for a while. We're looking at the middle 90s for highs later on this afternoon. Plenty of sunshine and a southwest wind at 10 to 20 miles per hour. We'll start on the day on Thursday in the middle and upper 70s, so a very warm start to the day. Afternoon high temperatures in the middle and upper 90s. Just a small chance at a thunderstorm, otherwise mostly sunny to partly cloudy skies. We repeat that on Friday with that small chance at a storm, otherwise partly cloudy skies. Early morning temperatures well into the upper 70s, maybe even the lower 80s, and afternoon highs in the upper 90s. We could see a couple of 100 degree marks somewhere out there on Friday. That continues into Saturday. We're looking at partly cloudy skies on Saturday. Early morning temperatures once again in the middle and upper 70s, and afternoon highs once again in the middle and upper 90s, with that heat index easily into the triple digits. From the Channel 8 Storm Alert Team, I'm Chief Meteorologist Rusty Dawkins, and this has been your Weather on the 8's forecast. Tune in to KLKN at 4:30, 5, 6, and 10 to catch me every weeknight.
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time. 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There's Dina Carter, sunny and hot today with a high at 95. 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Bryce and Alex will join me shortly. George Strait now. 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
1: Mornings in the country, Wednesday morning. Hello, I am Gene. I am joined by Alex and Bryce. Good morning.
2: All right, Gene, I'm back. Sorry.
1: Oh, hello. Hello. Are you guys there?
3: We're here.
2: Hello.
1: All right.
3: It's the most challenging part of having kids.
1: Gene? There's many different challenging parts of having kids.
3: Well, one of them is having to tweak your language, because about the age of, I'll call it 2.5, everything you say now becomes their second language. In fact, my wife and I recently started to have to ban a word in our house, and it's dumb, because our 4-year-old will tell us that everything is dumb if we continue to say that word. I thought we had it bad, Gene. I really did. You know, dumb, not a great word to have a 4-year-old running around saying.
1: No.
3: And then we hear
2: And then what?
3: And then we hear from Alex.
1: The best video ever.
2: Oh. How many bleeps should I play?
3: How many of them?
2: How many do you want to hear?
3: Alex, how many does it take?
2: Just one in this particular video.
1: It was hilarious.
2: It was hilarious, maybe for you.
1: Well, it was unexpected. You sent us this video the other day, and your son is sitting there, and he's just kind of babbling.
2: He's just doing
1: he's like going blah, blah, blah, blah, blah, blah, and then all of a sudden just stops and drops the word.
3: The F-bomb.
2: Just looks straight into the camera. Straight into it. Drops it.
1: There's no indication that this is going to happen. He's just goofing around, having fun, and then he just stops and says it.
2: So last night at supper, okay, the saga continues, okay? He was kind of being a pickle yesterday. Love him dearly. He is almost 3. And he's doing kind of the same thing, like just being a goofball and kind of not listening and whatever. And he looks me straight in the eye and goes, and says, and it rhymes with truck.
3: What are you doing about it?
2: That one, I just looked away.
3: Okay. And where did he learn this behavior at?
2: You take one guess where he learned the behavior at.
3: I'm asking a question, Alex.
1: Now, I can tell you.
3: Is it you?
2: No.
3: You're
2: going to
3: leave the listeners on the edge of their seat wondering
2: no,
3: if it's you.
2: No, nobody's on the edge of their seats, Bryce.
1: I have a story of my own youth that I've been trying to think of how to tell this story and not in get in trouble with the FCC. But when I was a kindergartner in school, I'm a happy little kid, and I think this is where everything went wrong. I'm enjoying life, and I'm singing a song. I am walking through the schoolhouse singing a song, and the best way I can describe it to you is I was singing, Lucky A, Lucky A, Lucky A, Lucky A. It wasn't lucky. It wasn't lucky. Just, you know, figure that out.
2: Like luckin'.
1: Yeah, yeah. And I'm singing this. I'm happy. I'm singing Lucky A, Lucky A. And my teacher stops me and she goes, what did you just say? And I look at her and I go, Lucky A. I got a bar of soap stuffed in my mouth for about a half an hour.
3: That's good.
1: That's where everything, that's where my sour attitude came from, kindergarten. So.
2: Oh.
3: Wow.
2: So, sheesh.
1: So, shall we bust out the bar of soap? Is that going to be the next course of action?
3: He's not even 3.
1: I was 5. I knew better. I'm assuming I heard it from my brother. My brother's 8 years older than me. I don't know where I heard it, but I was singing. I was singing to the top of the rafters. So
2: I'm doing my best, friends.
1: Keep sending those videos. That was just hilarious.
2: So
1: no
2: many
1: beeps.
2: Of them.
1: No beeps. More music coming up. Mornings in the country.
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6: 94 today, under mainly sunny skies, south winds, 8 to 15 miles per hour. Lows level off around 75 tonight. Tomorrow, highs around 94. Sunshine mixed with clouds at times and dry, Friday and Saturday, low 90s, Friday, mid-90s, by Saturday. From the 104.9 Max Country Weather Center, powered by weatherology.com, I'm staff meteorologist Jennifer Wojcicki. Currently, it's 72 degrees.
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1: 94 today, under mainly sunny skies, south winds 8 to 15 miles per hour. Lows level off around 75 tonight. Tomorrow, highs around 94. Sunshine mixed with clouds at times and dry. Friday and Saturday, low 90s. Friday, mid-90s by Saturday. From the 104.9 Max Country Weather Center, powered by weatherology.com, I'm staff meteorologist Jennifer Wojcicki. Currently, it's 72 degrees.
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1: Mornings in the country, Wednesday morning. Hello, I am Gene. I'm joined by Bryce and Alex. Good morning.
2: I was doing my best, as many parents of young children either have done in the past or are doing currently.
3: Mm-hmm.
4: Doing their best.
1: Do the best you can.
2: We are doing the best we can to simply survive. And bath time at our house is usually a debrief, okay? You get in the water, touch the water, and it can just kind of mellow you out. It's got these weird superpowers to do such a thing. So last night, after I don't know if there was a second full moon or what was going on in my house, okay? Chaotic at best. So I put the kids in the bath. And while the bath has approximately a quarter of an inch of water, I walk in to go stir the macaroni that's cooking on the stove, to which I hear, Mom, Jane Buddy pooped. And he did this 2 days ago, okay? So there I am 2 days ago, fishing out these little turd pellets with a cup.
3: I don't need the graphic details.
2: No, you do. You do.
3: I don't, okay? Actually.
1: There were two of them.
3: Trying to work up an appetite for breakfast.
2: There were two of them that I had to go fish out 2 days ago, okay? Fishing around for these pellet turds in the bathtub. So last night, I go in there. I'm like, give me the cup. Except that they weren't in pellet form.
3: Alex, I don't need the graphic
2: They were
3: detail.
2: In, like, loosey-goosey form.
3: Get the kids out of the tub and reset.
2: So all the toys were on one side, and he was on the other. So I'm like, all right, the toys are fine. I'll drain the water, and we'll fill it back up. Because, like I said, there was hardly any water at this point, just loosey-gooseys around in there.
1: Ugh.
2: So I drain the water.
1: Oh.
2: I fill it back up. I go back to stir the macaroni. Mom!

0: Mom, Dean Buddy pooped. I'm like, oh my God.
1: You got a kid or a goose? What's going on there?
0: The second time, no turd pellets. Okay, I can't scoop it out with a cup, so I've got to drain the water. I take all the bath toys out. I'm like, all right, we're getting in, we're getting out, we're drying off, we're getting jammies on. Somebody help me.
1: Again?
0: No, not again. He had got it all out of his system, thank goodness.
1: And this child is approximately 1 year old at this
0: point.
1: He's
0: a year.
1: Yeah.
0: Yep.
1: Bear it. There's nothing you can do about this unless you're going to have him in a diaper 24/7.
0: It's a humbling thing to fish out pellet turds from a bathtub with a cup.
1: All I can think is goats. And you have goats. Why am I thinking goats?
2: Gross.
0: Your kids have never done that?
2: Nope.
0: Never?
2: Nope.
1: I don't think mine ever did. Now, granted, we're going back a long time.
0: Oh, my gosh,
2: mac and cheese at the same time. You got two kids in a bathtub. Maybe you're trying to do too much at once, Alex.
0: Okay.
2: That's my conclusion.
0: Okay, thanks.
1: But the big question is, while any of this was going on, were there any F-bombs dropped?
0: Yeah, there was one last night at the supper table.
1: Oh,
0: do you want to judge me anymore?
1: Set up a camera in your house and make a reality TV show out of this. I want to watch. That's daytime viewing there for me. All right. Well, good luck with the pellet turds. Thank you. We'll be right back with more music next.
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4: This isn't your average Saturday night. It's dirt, dust, thunder, and 8 seconds of pure adrenaline. The Bulls are mean, the Riders are tougher, and Hallam is ready to ride.
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1: The hot weather is going to continue for a while. We're looking at the middle 90s for highs later on this afternoon. Plenty of sunshine and a southwest wind at 10 to 20 miles per hour. We'll start on the day on Thursday in the middle and upper 70s, so a very warm start to the day. Afternoon high temperatures in the middle and upper 90s. Just a small chance at a thunderstorm, otherwise mostly sunny to partly cloudy skies. We repeat that on Friday with that small chance at a storm, otherwise partly cloudy skies. Early morning

temperatures well into the upper 70s, maybe even the lower 80s, and afternoon highs in the upper 90s. We could see a couple of 100 degree marks somewhere out there on Friday. That continues into Saturday. We're looking at partly cloudy skies on Saturday. Early morning temperatures, once again in the middle and upper 70s, and afternoon highs, once again in the middle and upper

0: Team. I'm Chief Meteorologist Rusty Dawkins, and this has been your Weather on the 8s forecast. 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

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I'll be joined by Bryce and Alex, who Bet You Didn't Know, right after Brooks and Dunn and Reba McEntire, Max Country.

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1: Mornings in the country. It is Wednesday morning. Hello, I am Gene. I am joined by Alex. Did you know? It's time for Bet You Didn't Know.
2: We are celebrating perhaps one of the best breakfast items to exist, except that it is not savory, which I wish it was.
1: Okay, tell me more. There's a lot of good breakfast stuff out there.
2: It's National Waffle Day.
1: Oh, yeah. Love me a waffle.
2: I also love me a good waffle. Okay, but it's got to be paired with, like, sausage or bacon or something besides butter and syrup.
1: Yeah, if you're just having waffles, that's a little too much sugar for me.
2: Yeah, I would agree. Okay, waffles are basically, think of them as, like, edible architecture. So the little squares, they're cute, whatever, but they create these nice pockets that hold everything together. So the more surface area that you have, the more toppings you get per bite. And I've never thought about it that way, but you do get more.
1: That is true, and it holds it in place, too. Like, if you pour syrup on a pancake, it just runs down the sides and pools in the plate. Doesn't do that with a waffle.
2: Yes, if you're lucky, it'll soak into a pancake, but you got to do it slow. Waffle cones are actually waffles. They are made from a waffle-like batter. It's just on a thinner version and then cooked on a hot plate and rolled up while it's still warm.
1: I do love a good waffle cone, even though, goodness, I bet it's been 20 years since I've had one. What am I doing wrong with my life?
2: I know it. Frozen waffles evidently changed breakfast as we know it, for good, bad, or otherwise. The Eggo waffles were introduced in the 1950s. So pull it out of the freezer, throw it in a toaster. If you were lucky, put some strawberries and whipped cream on it, because why not? Just add to the sugar problem.
1: We're just,
2: and there you go.
1: We're testing your age here. Okay. What was the Eggo's catchphrase? Do you know it off the top of your head?
2: Oh.

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8: Daytime highs approaching 94. Today, under mainly clear skies, winds out of the south, 8 to 15 miles per hour. Lows dip down to about 75. Tonight, clear skies. High temperatures reach up to 94. Tomorrow, bright sunshine expected. Sunshine mixed with clouds at times and dry. Friday and Saturday, low 90s. Friday, mid 90s by Saturday. From the 104.9 Max Country Weather Center, I'm meteorologist Jennifer Wojcicki. Right now, it's 72 degrees.
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Country coming to you live from the NE Shed Studios. NESheds.us, own your space. Well, we got the 90s at 9 coming up here in just a little bit, a whole hour of nothing but your favorite from the 90s. Always try and toss in a few you haven't heard for a while. Got some Patti Loveless on the way today. Tanya Tucker, Martina McBride, Neil McCoy. Going to kick things off with some Blackhawk. That's all coming up in a little bit, but we're not done with mornings in the country yet. Alex will join me here in just a little bit.

0: And before we get to that, Sawyer Brown, Dierks Bentley, next.
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2: 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Grains were lower overnight after another rally day. Grains are in very overbought territory, and technical pressure is moving in, pushing grains down in consolidation and some profit-taking. The outside markets and inflation concerns are also weighing on futures markets. Traders are now looking ahead to the updated WASDE report next week, anticipating whether the USDA will bring yield numbers down to be more in line with the crop tour and analyst estimates. Those analyst estimates are expected to start being released this week. And the weather continues to look less than ideal for finishing up the corn and soybean crops. With very hot and dry conditions expanding, there is rapid soil moisture loss happening across the plains, delta, and into the southeast. September corn is down 6 3/4 at 514 3/4. December down 7 1/4 at 539 1/4. September soybeans are down 12 3/4 at 1294. November down 13 1/2 at 1304 1/4. September Chicago wheat down 9 3/4 at 754 1/4. December down 5 1/4 at 777. December Kansas City wheat is down 7 1/2 at 87 1/2. March down 8 at 850 1/2. December live cattle are up $1.22 at 214.62. February up 115 at 216.07. October feeders up 315 at 318.70. November up 322 at 311.75. October lean hogs up 90 cents at 84.55. December up 77 at 74.77. That's a look at your opening markets. 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
8: Daytime highs approaching 94. Today, under mainly clear skies, winds out of the south, 8 to 15 miles per hour. Lows dip down to about 75. Tonight, clear skies. High temperatures reach up to 94. Tomorrow, bright sunshine expected. Sunshine mixed with clouds at times and dry. Friday and Saturday, low 90s. Friday, mid-90s by Saturday. From the 104.9 Max Country Weather Center, I'm meteorologist Jennifer Wojcicki. Right now, it's 72 degrees.
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1: Mornings in the country. It is Wednesday morning. We are getting ready to put the wraps on today's show. We is me, Gene, and Alex. Good morning.
2: Hello. It is time for the Ashleys, A-S-H-L-E-I-G-H's, to have kids and raise kids of their own, okay?
1: Yes.
2: And perhaps no dogging on people who have their name of Ashley, A-S-H-L-E-I-G-H, but this kind of says everything you need to know about this mom.
1: Okay.
2: I'm looking at a screenshot of their class mom group chat.
1: Okay.
2: And it does not look like this is text messages. It looks like it's in some sort of
1: like an app, a messaging like a group. App.
2: Yeah. Something like that, that I'm guessing the school probably uses. Okay, so mom says, "Hi, everyone. Sorry, slightly awkward, but could we maybe agree on some basic rules around lunchboxes?" Again, this is a group chat with all of the class moms.
1: Mm-hmm.
2: Other mom, "Of course. Is this about allergies?" "No, nothing allergy related. My daughter came home really upset yesterday because one of the girls had this in her lunch."
1: Okay.
2: And another mom, "Okay, why was she upset?" "Well, we don't allow that kind of thing at home. So obviously she wanted them when she saw someone else eating them."
1: Okay.
2: "It was Oreos."
1: "They don't allow Oreos."
2: "They don't allow Oreos in their home. Fine and dandy. But daughter comes home upset because another classmate had an Oreo in her own lunchbox. So mom takes it upon herself and says, I just wondered if we could agree not to send things like Oreos, chocolate, candy, etc., so the kids aren't comparing their lunches."
1: I'm hoping she got destroyed in the comments.
2: What have we come to? I bet nobody even replied to her. They were probably baffled. But I'm looking at what people continued to say. Another mom said, "I mean, ... I sent the Oreos, laughy face." Another mom, "I don't think we can really control what everyone else packs." Michelle, mom, "I'm not trying to control anyone. I'm just asking everyone to be considerate. This is too far."
1: This is 100% too far.
2: You can't. It is absolutely fine if you don't have those things in your home, but you need to have that conversation with your child about how your home operates versus how other homes might operate.
1: And then the conversation should go like this. Life is hard. Deal with it. That seriously should be the extent of the conversation. Oh, boo-hoo. I'm not letting you have Oreos. Deal with it.
2: Aye. Perhaps we don't need to have the contacts of all the parents in your class, but that's another story for another day.
1: All right, and now, of course, I'm naturally craving Oreos, so I'm going to go scrounge through the cupboards. You go have a great day, and we'll be right back with more music next. Mornings in

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2: This isn't your average Saturday night. It's dirt, dust, thunder, and 8 seconds of pure adrenaline. The Bulls are mean, the Riders are tougher, and Hallam is ready to ride.
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2: Good morning. 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September corn is up one at 522 and a half. December up a quarter at 546 and a quarter. September soybeans down 11 and a quarter at 1295 and a half. November down two and a quarter at 1315 and a half. September Chicago wheat is down 8 1/4 at 755 3/4. December up 3 3/4 at 786 1/4. December Kansas City wheat up 3 3/4 at 849. March up 3 1/2 at 862. October live cattle are down 77 at 211.30. December down 22 at 213.15. September feeders are up 160 at 321.95. October up 172 at 317.12. October lean hogs up 42 cents at 84.07. December up 62 at 74.62. 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
1: Daytime highs approaching 94. Today, under mainly clear skies, winds out of the south, 8 to 15 miles per hour. Lows dip down to about 75. Tonight, clear skies. High temperatures reach up to 94. Tomorrow, bright sunshine expected. Sunshine mixed with clouds at times and dry. Friday and Saturday, low 90s. Friday, mid 90s by Saturday. From the 104.9 Max Country Weather Center, I'm meteorologist Jennifer Wojcicki. Currently, 75.
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4: This isn't your average Saturday night. It's dirt, dust, thunder, and 8 seconds of pure adrenaline. 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
1: 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September corn is up 4 1/4 at 525 3/4. December up a half at 546 1/2. September soybeans down 11 1/4 at 1295 1/2. November down 1 1/4 at 1316 1/2. September Chicago wheat down 8 1/4 at 755 3/4. December up 5 1/4 at 787 3/4. September KC wheat is up 9 1/2 at 835 1/4. December up 5 3/4 at 851. October live cattle down 175 at 210.32. December down 117 at 212.20. September feeders are down 110 at 319.25. October down 82 at 314.57. October lean hogs up 42 cents at 84.07. That's a look at your markets here on the Rural Radio Network.
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10: Daytime highs approaching 94. Today, under mainly clear skies, winds out of the south, 8 to 15 miles per hour. Lows dip down to about 75. Tonight, clear skies. High temperatures reach up to 94. Tomorrow, bright sunshine expected. Sunshine mixed with clouds at times and dry. Friday and Saturday, low 90s. Friday, mid-90s by Saturday. From the 104.9 Max Country Weather Center, I'm meteorologist Jennifer Wojcicki. Right now, it's 79 degrees.
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1: Welcome back to the Rural Radio Network. September corn is up a half at 522. December up one at 547. September soybeans down 11 and a quarter at 1295 and a half. November down 1 3/4 at 1316. September Chicago wheat down 8 1/4 at 755 3/4. December up 3/4 at 783 1/4. September KC wheat up 6 1/4 at 832. December up 2 1/2 at 847 3/4. October live cattle down 210 at 209.95. December down 160 at 211.77. September feeders down $2 at 318.35. October down 182 at 313.57. October lean hogs unchanged at 83.65. December up 12 at 74.12. 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
3: 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Meanwhile, he's opposed every serious attempt to ban congressional stock trading. 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
7: Ample sunshine expected today with a high of 94. Southerly winds 8 to 15 miles per hour. Lows dip down to about 75 tonight. High temperatures reach up to 94. Tomorrow, bright sunshine expected. Partly cloudy and dry Friday and Saturday. Low 90s Friday, mid 90s by Saturday. From the 104.9 Max Country Weather Center, powered by weatherology.com, I'm staff meteorologist Jennifer Wojcicki. Right now, 81.
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104.9 Max Country, country's all-time hits. Waylon Jennings, Are You Sure Hank Done It This Way? Waylon wrote that back in 1974 on the back of an envelope, expressing his frustrations with country music. I'm sure some themes are still present today around country music, but that's the great Waylon Jennings right there. Parker with you from the anysheds.us studios on Max Country.

0: bless Texas with Little Texas on Max Country Country's all-time hits. Texas, well, they didn't have a great day on Sunday after they lost to Nebraska volleyball in a three-set sweep. The Husker volleyball team back in action tonight in South Dakota. They are at South Dakota State in Brookings. So that's kind of a rare matchup for Nebraska volleyball on the road at a smaller school like that. But it should be a great environment in Brookings, South Dakota this evening for Husker volleyball as they look to stay unbeaten on the year. First serve at 7 p.m. tonight. We'll take a break on Max Country coming up. Some Keith Urban and John Michael Montgomery after this.
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3: This isn't your average Saturday night. It's dirt, dust, thunder, and 8 seconds of pure adrenaline. 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
4: 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Come see the Cowboys and Cowgirls of the SS Bull Company's Extreme Bull Riding Tour as they battle

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11: Clear skies this afternoon with daytime highs approaching 94. South winds 8 to 15 miles per hour. Lows of aloft around 75 tonight. Clear skies. 94 tomorrow. Ample sunshine expected. Sunshine mixed with clouds at times and dry. Friday and Saturday. Low 90s. Friday. Mid 90s by Saturday. From the 104.9 Max Country Weather Center, I'm meteorologist Jennifer Wojcicki. Currently 86.
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There she goes, Queen Dolly Parton on Max Country. Hard to believe it's been now 8 days without Dolly Parton, but she will live forever with her music. Parker with you this afternoon on Max Country. 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

0: is Garth Brooks. 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The heat will roll on this week and really for the foreseeable future. We'll be checking your weather forecast later this hour on Max Country. But yeah, mid-90s, that's all you need to know. Mid-90s for today and for the next few days. Mid-90s, low 70s at night. It's going to be hot and muggy here as we start September. More music coming up from Easton Corbin and Kenny Chesney, Max Country.
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5: Summer's winding down and life is ramping back up. 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

0: country's all-time hits, 104.9 Max Country. Shenandoah with the Church on Cumberland Road. That's going to do it for me today. My name is Parker Sizem. We'll talk to you all tomorrow on a Thursday. Did queue up some Joe Diffie, some Merle Haggard, and Martina McBride. That's all next.
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1: 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I'm Lacey Shippey for the Rural Radio Network. September corn down 2 3/4 today at 518 3/4. December down 2.5 at 543.5. September soybeans down a nickel at 13.01 3/4. November down 7.5 at 13.10 1/4. September Chicago wheat down 9.25 at 754 3/4. December down 8.5 at 774. September KC wheat down 11 at 814 3/4. December down 11 at 834 1/4. October live cattle down 190 at 210.17. December down 135 at 212.02. September feeders down 137 at 318.97. October down 102 at 314.37. October lean hogs up 12 cents at 83.77 here on the Rural Radio Network.
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7: A heat advisory continues until p.m. Friday night. Sunshine expected this afternoon with daytime highs approaching 94. Winds out of the south, 8 to 15 miles per hour. Lows level off around 75 tonight, clear skies. Highs level off around 94 tomorrow, bright sunshine. From the 104.9 Max Country Weather Center, powered by weatherology.com, I'm staff meteorologist Jennifer Wojcicki. Right now, 88.
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2: Well, my daddy left home when I was 3, and he didn't leave much to Ma and me, just this old guitar and an empty bottle of booze. Now, I don't blame him because he run and hid, but the meanest thing that he ever did was before he left, he went and named me Sue. Well, he must have thought that it was quite a joke, and it got a lot of laughs from lots of folks. Seems I had to fight my whole life through. Some gal would giggle and I'd get red, and some guy'd laugh and I'd bust his head. I'll tell you, life ain't easy for a boy named Sue.

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And I knew that scar on his cheek and his evil eye. He was big and bent and gray and old, and I looked at him and my blood

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I tell you, I've fought tougher men, but I really can't remember when. He kicked like a mule and he bit like a crocodile. I heard him laugh and then I heard him cussing. He went for his gun and I pulled mine first. He stood there looking at me and I saw him smile. And he said, son, this world is rough, and if a man's gonna make it, he's gotta be tough. And I know I wouldn't be there to help you along. So I give you that name and I said goodbye. I knew you'd have to get tough or die. And it's that name that helped to make you strong. Yeah. He said, now you just fought one hell of a fight, and I know you hate me and you got the right to kill me now, and I wouldn't blame you if you do. But you ought to thank me before I die for the gravel in your guts and the spit in your eye.

0: Think about him now and then, every time I try and every time I win. And if I ever have a son, I think I'm gonna name him Bill or George, anything but Sue. I still ain't that man.
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4: 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Ricketts knows D.C. is pay to play. Since going to D.C., Ricketts has increased his net worth almost 30%. He voted to lower his own taxes and made a killing dumping shares before a looming government shutdown. Meanwhile, he's opposed every serious attempt to ban congressional stock trading. Nebraskans can't afford lawmakers enriching themselves while our costs go through the roof. Tell Senator Ricketts to support the Ban Congressional Stock Trading Act now. 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
5: I'm Steve White reporting from the Nebraska State Fair with a check of ag news. And Tuesday night brought a political debate, agriculture front and center. Alex Makovica has more.
6: Incumbent U.S. Senator Pete Ricketts and independent challenger Dan Osborne met for a debate at the Nebraska State Fair. Federal ethanol policy was one of the major topics, debating who stands to benefit from federal tax incentives. Osborne argued that Nebraska corn farmers should receive a larger share of benefits from the clean fuel tax credit, saying much of the incentive currently flows to ethanol producers rather than growers.
7: And when I go to Washington, D.C., I'm going to fight for an amendment so our corn growers can get 50% of that tax credit, and not the lion's share going to the CEOs.
6: Ricketts, however, defended the tax credit, saying Nebraska producers could see stronger corn prices as the program develops.
8: And I was talking to one of those producers who said he expected to see maybe 30, 40 cents a bushel more if this all worked out.
6: Both Ricketts and Osborne did agree, however, on a proposal allowing additional imported beef into the country, both candidates expressing their concerns about President Trump's temporary waiver that allows up to 300,000 metric tons of lean trimmings to use for ground beef, arguing it could hurt Nebraska cattle producers.
5: Thanks so much for that, Alex. And you can find a complete debate recap on our website, ruralradionetwork.com. And also here at the Nebraska State Fair, open class beef shows, the major beef breeds competing in the show ring today. And then things switching over to FFA this weekend. So a busy time here at the Nebraska State Fair. Make sure to follow us on social media, Facebook and Instagram, for all your fair favorites. I'm Steve Weitz.
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13: A heat advisory continues until 8 p.m. Friday night. Ample sunshine expected this afternoon, with daytime highs approaching 93. Winds out of the south, 10 to 15 miles per hour. Clear skies tonight, lows of a low around 75. Lots of sunshine tomorrow, 93. A blend of clouds and sun and dry Friday and Saturday, with highs in the low 90s. For the 104.9 Max Country Weather Center, I'm meteorologist Tulu Lockwood. Currently, 90.
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1: A thunderstorm or a tornado doesn't have to last long to wreak havoc. 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

You know this old world is full of singers, but just a few are chosen to tear your heart out when they sing. 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

You know the heart of country music still beats in Luke the Drifter. You can tell it when he sang I Saw the Light. Old Marty, Hank and Lefty, why I can feel them right here with me.

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1: 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I'm Lacey Shippey for the Rural Radio Network, and our guest on today's Channel Final Bell was Arlen Suderman with StoneX Financial.
2: Yeah, I think it's the ebb and flow of money flow, if you will. We still have the same fundamentals underneath of this market. Still concerns about the Black Sea. Still concerns about the Middle East war. Strong demand signals from the EPA on the biofuel program, which was reiterated again on Monday to start this week. We still have China buying. They were in buying soybeans again over the last 24 hours. All of those factors are still there. But you look at the price gains that we've seen already to this point. December corn has traded up 90 cents roughly from where it was 3 weeks ago.
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6: Why did Pete Ricketts spend millions to get himself appointed to the U.S. Senate? Ricketts knows D.C. is pay to play. Since going to D.C., Ricketts has increased his net worth almost 30%. He voted to lower his own taxes and made a killing dumping shares before a looming government shutdown. Meanwhile, he's opposed every serious attempt to ban congressional stock trading. Nebraskans can't afford lawmakers enriching themselves while our costs go through the roof. Tell Senator Ricketts to support the Ban Congressional Stock Trading Act.
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11: A heat advisory continues until 8 p.m. Friday night. Ample sunshine expected this afternoon, with daytime highs approaching 93. Winds out of the south, 10 to 15 miles per hour. Clear skies tonight, lows level off around 75. Lots of sunshine tomorrow, 93. A blend of clouds and sun and dry Friday and Saturday, with highs in the low 90s. For the 104.9 Max Country Weather Center, I'm meteorologist Tulua Lockwood. Right now, it's 91 degrees.
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1: For your Wednesday evening, it is going to be a hot one. Upper 90s across southeast Nebraska. And we'll also be looking at some winds picking up. We're going to be seeing gusts after about 4, 5 p.m. near 40 miles per hour across southeast Nebraska. Even some gusts could exceed 45 miles per hour, and that's going to really take over as you're sleeping. Overnight might get woken up by a few wind gusts up to near 45 across eastern Nebraska. Now, Thursday morning, temperatures will still be hot as we got that heat advisory through Thursday evening across southeast Nebraska. We're looking at temperatures in the low to upper 70s once again, and then high temperatures for your Thursday afternoon, the whole state in the low to upper 90s. Some spots could reach the triple digits, and the winds will be a little bit better, but still pretty breezy off in eastern Nebraska, gust up to near 30, 35, even 40 miles per hour. And a little bit of rain chances Thursday morning across eastern Nebraska. And then going into the weekend, still hot. Our next cool down looks to be maybe middle of next week. From the Channel 8 Stormwater Team, I'm meteorologist Steve Snell.
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0: George Strait on 104.9 Max Country. A reminder, we've got some more high school sports to talk about that's coming up tomorrow. Inadvertently, it's just the way the schedule worked out this week and for the season. Another dose of EMF volleyball. Last night, they defeated Aquinas in straight sets. On Thursday, they travel to Utica to take on Centennial. That is a scheduled 7 o'clock start time, and you'll hear it right here on 104.9 Max Country. Centennial hosting EMF Thursday night.
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7: 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Because this ad is 30 seconds, I can't get into everything I'm FDA approved to do, so I'm just going to play my jingle again. But first,

0: Max Country, folks. If you don't know, it's hot outside, and that heat is not going away for a while. Heat advisory is going to be in effect through Friday afternoon into the evening and overnight hours. Our overnight lows tonight and Thursday night and Friday night are in the mid-70s. There is a chance of some relief in the middle part of next week, but we're a good 7 or 8 days away from anything that remotely resembles less than sweltering, kind of unbearable heat. So we are definitely in it as far as that last blast of summer, but do take care of yourselves, your neighbors, your pets, everybody else outside.
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7: A heat advisory continues until 8 p.m. Friday night. Lows dip down to about 75 tonight under clear skies. Winds out of the south, 10 to 15 miles per hour. Daytime highs approaching 93 tomorrow, mainly sunny skies. Lows dip down to about 74 tomorrow night, clear skies. Dry Friday and Saturday under partly cloudy skies with highs in the low 90s. For the 104.9 Max Country Weather Center, I'm meteorologist Tulua Lockwood. Currently, it's 93 degrees.
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0: the Zac Brown Band, colder weather, which is not in our forecast for the next week, at least, and probably for a while. It is going to be hot and sweltering for the next 8 days or so. Johnny Cash, getting it one piece at a time on Max Country.
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Then I got me a transmission and all the chrome. 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

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About that time, my wife walked out, and I could see in her eyes that she had her doubts. 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

Now this is a Cottonmouth, a negatory on the cost of this machine there, Red Rider. 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It's cheaper that way.

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1: For your Wednesday evening, it is going to be a hot one. Upper 90s across southeast Nebraska. And we'll also be looking at some winds picking up. We're going to be seeing gusts after about 4, 5 p.m. near 40 miles per hour across southeast Nebraska. Even some gusts could exceed 45 miles per hour, and that's going to really take over as you're sleeping. Overnight, might get woken up by a few wind gusts up to near 45 across eastern Nebraska. Now, Thursday morning, temperatures will still be hot as we got that heat advisory through Thursday evening across southeast Nebraska. We're looking at temperatures in the low to upper 70s once again, and then high temperatures for your Thursday afternoon, the whole state in the low to upper 90s. Some spots could reach the triple digits, and the winds will be a little bit better, but still pretty breezy off in eastern Nebraska, gust up to near 30, 35, even 40 miles per hour. And a little bit of rain chances Thursday morning across eastern Nebraska. And then going into the weekend, still hot. Our next cool down looks to be maybe middle of next week. From the Channel 8 Stormwater Team, I'm meteorologist Hugh Snell.
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0: From York to the capital city to the country.

Diamond Rio, love a little stronger. You know, I do think the world was a little better place when you had Diamond Rio and a group like Blackhawk with their harmonies. Loved that. Loved Chris Jansen, too, though.

0: Toby Keith on 104.9 Max Country, country's all-time hits. Don't forget, there is one last week of the summer block party. Yes, we've got Labor Day weekend coming up this weekend. No, I will not be working on Monday, and hopefully neither will you. But that means that this week is the last week to sign up and win for the summer block party. Super easy. All you got to do, go to our website, 1049maxcountry.com, and sign up for the summer block party.
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8: Summer's winding down and life is ramping back up, and Aleve is here for all those moments that matter. From early mornings to late afternoons, Aleve relieves pain in 30 minutes for up to 12 hours with just one pill. 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

0: Alan Jackson, the Summertime Blues. It's here on 104.9 Max Country. Well, a 93 today, and folks, it is only going to be that hot for the next 8 days or so. We have a heat advisory through Friday night. Heat index values will be up near and just over 100 degrees on Thursday and potentially on Friday during the day. Right now, the extent of the advisory doesn't go into Saturday, yet the temperature looks the same. Sunday, more of the same. It's the high temperatures, and it's also that humidity as well. There's a chance of a break in the middle of next week, but it is going to be extra hot for the next 7 or 8 days.
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That's it for me today. Gene, Bryce, and Alex return tomorrow morning for Mornings in the Country. Here's George Strait, If I Know Me, on Max Country.

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12: A heat advisory continues until 8 p.m. Friday night. Lows dip down to about 75 tonight under clear skies. Winds out of the south, 10 to 15 miles per hour. Daytime highs approaching 93 tomorrow, mainly sunny skies. Lows dip down to about 74 tomorrow night, clear skies. Dry Friday and Saturday under partly cloudy skies with highs in the low 90s. For the 104.9 Max Country Weather Center, I'm meteorologist Tulu Lockwood. Currently, it's 95 degrees.
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4: 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But you wash that all away with Game. And now you're drifting asleep to the scent and sound of waves. Ah, nope. That's a dog licking your ear.
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7: A heat advisory continues until 8 p.m. Friday night. Lows dip down to about 75 tonight under clear skies. Winds out of the south, 10 to 15 miles per hour. Daytime highs approaching 93 tomorrow, mainly sunny skies. Lows dip down to about 74 tomorrow night, clear skies. Dry Friday and Saturday under partly cloudy skies with highs in the low 90s. For the 104.9 Max Country Weather Center, I'm meteorologist Tulua Lockwood. Currently, it's 95 degrees.
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